0: is home to Harry Styles.
1: Keep it on Nova.
0: Olivia Rodrigo.
2: Thank you so much for being here.
0: And let's go. 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

games at Alberton. There's fireworks. There's a Ferris wheel. There's even games of lawn bowls in Port Adelaide before the big showdown. I'll catch up with a couple of Port players on the way. First, Harry Styles.

0: Swims, Mr. Know-It-All on Nova, Saturday afternoon live across Adelaide. You're with Kale. I've been in for Jodie and Hazy for the last 2 weeks. They return live after the long weekend with their game Risk It. Your chance to win your share in thousands of dollars worth of prizes. But on yesterday's show, caught up with a couple of poor players from the AFLW, Matilda Scholes and Emily Borg. They're gearing up for the showdown tonight. Part of round 8, AFLW at Alberton. We played a bit of a game. I gave them some scenarios for the showdown, and I wanted them to tell me exactly how they would react.
1: Good to go.
0: All right, situation number one, right? It's 6:40. It's about 5 minutes before the bounce. You're in the rooms. Adelaide are already out there. They're warming up. What are you doing in those final minutes before you head out there?
2: Getting excited to run out.
1: Yeah. No, I feel like in those final minutes right before we run out, I'm kind of standing quite quietly, which is a bit unusual for me because I feel like I'm
2: normally the louder one.
1: Yeah, yeah. And more of like a dancer listening to music before the game.
0: And quite composed.
1: Yeah. So final minutes before we run out, I'd be pretty like zen.
0: In the zone.
1: In the zone. Yeah.
0: Yeah. Yeah. Yeah. Yeah. I love it. 7:15, right? First quarter. Adelaide kicked the first two goals. Alberton goes quiet. What's your immediate response to that?
2: Matilda starts the rock tap, hits a dabby dowry.
0: I love it. Yes, yes.
2: We score some goals. That would be ideal.
0: I love it. All right, halftime, it's level. Who's in the port rooms keeping everyone nice and relaxed?
1: Emily. You're good at that.
2: Thanks.
1: You keep everyone quite level-headed. You're good at just like, you know, controlling the vibe of the team, I think.
2: Yeah, thanks. And then if we do need that little bit of energy, then, you know, we've got Matilda.
0: Throw back to Matilda.
2: Bogey as well, dancers.
0: Third quarter, Port is obviously up by two goals. Adelaide has the ball, though. What are you doing? Who's getting in there?
1: Emily. Deep back, you know, you're just there as a bit of a brick wall for us.
2: Hey.
1: We're just using this to compliment each other.
0: Yeah, I love it. All right, last one.
2: The
0: siren goes, it's end of the fourth quarter. Obviously, Port has won. What is the first thing you're doing? And I reckon you answered it before. Is it the Ferris wheel?
2: Matilda's going on the Ferris wheel.
1: For sure.
2: Followed by the doggy cuddles. With
1: Albert cuddles.
0: All right, Ferris wheel, there's fireworks, there's plenty of action. That is tomorrow night for the showdown. AFLW. Thank you so much for popping into Nova today.
1: Thanks for having us. That was fun.
0: You said that at the same time.
2: We're best friends.
0: Oh, they were loads of fun. Yesterday morning, pop down to Portum, AFLW showdown. That's tonight at Alberton. Plenty of family activities.
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0: 5. Fresh hits and throwbacks here on Nova. You're on air with Jermaine. There is one song all over my socials that I'm obsessed with. It's from Jamie Miller. You know that song, Baby Doll? Seeing the dance everywhere. I've got that ready to go in the next 15 minutes, okay? And also, this year is all about G Flip. Supporting Kylie, supporting Robbie. Bed on Fire happening after Dave and Thames. This is Rain Dance on Nova.
1: Let's get the party started. 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Friends to lovers need a part to star in. Like, wait, babe, let me...

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2: 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Come on. 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
4: 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Woo!

mashup from back in the day. The Pied Piper, Angel City, Deepest Blue, all of the same song. The Cut Up Boys were so good. They were well ahead of their time. Nova Nation, Saturday Night with me, Dave, and we are in the mix. On the way for you soon, going to mix up some Shakira, Burna Boy, Miley Cyrus, a bit of old school first, though. I'm loving Hugel. And I love Hugel over the top of Eric Prince because it works brilliantly.

Nova Nation. We are non-stop in the mix, the soundtrack, whatever you're up to. Maybe it's a nice chill one for you. Maybe you're off out on it. Maybe you've been out and you've already come back because you're a lightweight. Well, listen, thanks for having us on anyway. We appreciate you. On the way for you soon, going to try and squeeze in one of my fave ever tunes from The Ones and Flawless. First, though, the lady of the moment is Tay Tay, The Fate of Ophelia, remixed on Nova.

0: good is that? Fresh Nova hit from Newport, Fickle. It is Adam with you on Nova. It's got like some real indie vibes. I don't know. It is the perfect Sunday song. In fact, I have your perfect Sunday playlist sorted. It's Fresh Hits and Throwbacks. Ariana Grande on the way with Problem and Teddy Swims next. Fresh Hits and Throwbacks.
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0: Jamie Miller. That's his fresh hits, Baby Doll on Nova. Sunday morning, you're with Kale High. Later on the Savo Entertainment Centre, it is the Adelaide 36ers and the New Zealand Breakers. Should be a good game at the Entertainment Centre. Coming up after 11, let's give you another shot at scoring a gift card to Drake Supermarkets. I'm paying groceries this long weekend. I'll open up 13, 24, 10 next.
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